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3: 63 tonight, cloudy and 84.
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6: 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One, balls of ice fall like bullets from the sky. Two, those ice bullets do a lot of damage to shingles that have been baked brittle by the San Antonio sun. 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

this town's lost its faith, our colors will fade eventually. 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
1: Oh, I know. 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
0: It feels good to be Boatu. 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
2: We've got another celebrity getting into fights on the street, and it's kind of surprising because I would not think about this guy being aggressive in any way, but get to that in just a second. By now, I'm sure everybody's heard about the hantavirus.
3: Mm-hmm.
2: It sounds like a horror movie come true. A mysterious illness breaks out on a cruise ship, and this crazy illness gets let out into the entire world.
3: Is it the second coming of COVID-19?
2: It is not.
3: It is not.
2: At least they're not saying that it is. Huh. So the possibility of transmitting this particular strain of hantavirus is very slim. It's the only strain that can be transmitted from human to human. There isn't any kind of
3: vaccine.
2: There isn't any kind of vaccine for this. So it's just kind of a monitor your symptoms, treat you while you can kind of a thing.
3: But it's not going to end well for you?
2: Probably won't end well for you. I think there's only like a 38% survival rate for this. But again, like, the chances of any of us catching this is very low.
3: You keep saying don't worry about it, and then you give us all the reasons to worry about it.
2: Well, sorry.
4: Did I read somewhere that, like, you have to come in contact with some sort of rodent that is infected with it?
2: There are different strains of hantavirus, yeah. And that is how traditionally you get into trouble, is yeah. having some kind of contact with rodents. They're the carriers of this virus. But this particular strain of virus is the only one that is transmittable from human to human. Okay.
3: My son watches this YouTuber who made ratatouille with a rat, spent a year training a rat to make ratatouille.
4: Legitimately.
3: The whole time we're watching this, I am just like, ew, gross. My daughter, 4 years old, giggling. And she's like, what do you mean? What's wrong with it? I'm like, the rat just took a bite of eggplant. What do you mean what's wrong? It's nasty little feet.
2: So on a much lighter note, there's celebrities that get into trouble all the time. And when you catch it on video, it's just perfect. Benedict Cumberbatch lost his cool with a fellow bicyclist in England, leading to a 10-minute long altercation in the streets.
5: I am listening to everything you're saying. You're deluded.
6: Take it
5: on your lying. I was behind you the entire time.
6: Dude, you verbally abused me.
5: I verbally abused the guy.
7: Oh, heavens, no.
8: You are deluded. Your brain is diluted.
7: God save the queen.
8: You know, Snickers, it's packed with peanuts. It really satisfies.
2: You get people confronting each other in America and fists are thrown. In England, they have like the nicest little fight right. you've ever heard of before in your life.
8: I mean, I'm having a jolly, horrible time fighting with you right now.
4: Yeah, you think they're like Manchester United?
2: But it's interesting that it's biker on biker. I thought like there is a camaraderie among bikers.
3: Us against the world, right?
2: Yeah, you're
3: like,
2: a biker,
3: we are
2: Tad.
3: United. I am a biker, but I never get into arguments with other bikers. I get into arguments with other people exercising, like the runner who doesn't want me on the sidewalk. No, thank you. Bug off.
2: I appreciate not riding in the street.
3: Right. It's illegal to ride on the sidewalk, though.
2: I know.
4: Are you, though, one of those bikers that, like, wears the Lance Armstrong unitard?
2: The spandex.
4: And not only that, like, it's, like, logoed. Like, they're being sponsored
3: by... Like, you're a NASCAR driver?
4: Yeah. I'm like, is the Postal Service paying you to wear that? Like,
2: do you have, like, the little aerodynamic pointy hat?
3: You guys are adorable. Like, I'm going to squeeze this body into one of those. 20 pounds of you-know-what in a 10-pound bag.
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11: 66 and cloudy, heating up in the afternoon with a high of 81.
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3: Traffic.
4: A 30-minute slowdown this morning through a construction zone on I-35 northbound. The right lane's blocked off before Walsham Road. And southbound on I-35, just the left lane is open through a construction zone before Randolph Boulevard. At San Antonio Traffic, I'm Jason Fossig.
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0: 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It's Tad, Drex, and Kara. Brandon needing help asking his ex-girlfriend Kelly for forgiveness. Why are we still interacting with our ex-girlfriend?
1: Good question.
2: It wasn't a purposeful thing. We just ran into each other last weekend, and I kind of made things a little bit more awkward than they needed to be. Let's just put it that way.
3: Where'd you guys run into each other? Or where were you stalking her at?
2: We still live in the same neighborhood. It's weird. I haven't run into her much at all, but we were both at the Starbucks and she was in line ahead of me.
0: You just happened to still live in the same neighborhood with each other and you're surprised we hadn't run into each other before? I mean, I'm out in her bushes every single day.
2: No, nothing like that.
0: All right. So you would say you made it awkward. How did you make it awkward?
2: As soon as she ordered, I brushed up next to her and I ordered my coffee too, and then I paid for both of us.
0: Ah, what a baller move. Daddy Warbucks is back on the scene.
2: Yeah, it's not like I'm trying to like make a move. I just wanted to do something nice.
0: I don't see any problem with this. How was it awkward?
2: I know her well enough. I saw her face. She was mortified.
0: She's not going to let some man just go and think he's going to get away with buying a coffee for me.
1: More like,
0: I deserve howls.
3: Well, and maybe it's the thought that now she owes you something.
2: I think he thought I was trying to make this really grand gesture in public that she didn't ask for. She was just trying to go about her day, and I made it really weird. All I wanted to do was tell her I'm sorry.
1: So why not just drop it? Like, you haven't seen her in a while. You ran into each other. Your gesture didn't go over well. Why are we reaching out to her? Why not just drop
0: That's
1: it and walk away?
0: Question.
1: Like, call it a bad move and be done with it.
2: I mean, I feel bad enough for how the relationship ended. And it's just been weighing on my mind.
1: Yeah, but you would let it go until you ran into her at Starbucks. And then
3: what's better, Kara, than putting one foot in your mouth, then taking the other one and cramming it in there as well?
2: I guess that's a good analogy because that is exactly what I did.
0: I can't wait to talk to her because I have a feeling there's some other reason, something else that you maybe did that you don't realize.
2: God, I hope not.
0: Give us a minute. We'll get her phone number. We'll call her and ask her to forgive you next.
2: Thank you.
0: Can't wait to call the ex-girlfriend Kelly here. Coming up next on the Tad, Drex, and Kara Show.
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8: Traffic.
9: A wrecker is on scene of a rollover accident on Fredericksburg Road going northbound at Hillcrest Drive. The left lane is blocked off. And only 2 lanes are open to drive on I-35 northbound due to construction work before Walsham Road. This is adding 30 minutes to the morning commute. That's San Antonio traffic. I'm Jason Fonsig.
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0: Hits 105.3. Appreciate you waking up with Tad, Drex, and Kara. Brandon, we are not going to tell your ex-girlfriend Kelly that you're on the line when we talk to her because we want to see what happened from her perspective.
1: Okay.
0: He was just telling us a minute ago that he ran into his ex in line at Starbucks and bought her coffee. The way that she acted, he's like, I feel horrible. She was offended by that maneuver. I'm telling you, there's got to be more to it.
2: Hello?
0: Hi, Kelly, Tad, Drex, and Kara calling. How are you?
2: Good. How are you?
0: We're great. We understand you ran into your ex-boyfriend, Brandon, at Starbucks, and he bought your coffee.
2: Yeah.
0: So why were you, you seemed put off by that. He was telling us that you were a little offended.
2: He just kept making it more and more awkward.
3: So something on top of sliding in, making his order, and then paying for it, there was something else.
2: He just, like, casually dropped his Costco executive membership card on the counter like it was supposed to impress me.
0: Was he giving it to you, or was he just showing you that he now has a Costco executive card?
2: He was just trying to, like, flex with bulk paper towels and rotisserie chickens. Well,
0: maybe he was trying to show you, like, I have a family now, because what single guy needs that much?
2: Exactly. I mean, it doesn't even financially make sense for him, really.
0: Brandon has been on the line with us. This is a feature we do every morning called Forgive and Forget. Brandon, why the Costco executive membership card?
1: I mean, it wasn't on purpose. It just kind of fell out.
2: That was extremely intentional, Brandon. You basically pulled it out of your wallet.
1: It just happened to be with me.
3: Gosh. That's a thick piece of plastic, too. I mean, they're not like a flimsy library card.
0: But it's also a card that you use for a discount warehouse store.
2: Yeah.
1: I do have the executive. There are levels.
2: My God, Brandon.
3: This was a flex, Brandon.
1: I just thought if you saw that I had grown up a little bit and that I was a little bit more of an adult now, maybe there could be an opportunity.
2: You didn't even notice the most obvious reason why we are not getting back together. I'm pregnant.
3: Like 10 weeks pregnant or like pregnant?
2: I am 7 months pregnant. He didn't even notice.
4: And this is not Brandon's baby, right?
2: No, I'm having just one child. I don't need two.
0: Oh, boy.
3: Brandon, you did not notice that. You were too busy fumbling with your executive membership.
1: I noticed she was a little bigger, but it didn't bother me.
4: Dude.
0: Yeah, this feature is called Forgive and Forget. He was calling looking for forgiveness for buying you a coffee, which, by the way, why are we drinking coffee, Kelly?
2: I go half-calf, okay? I just need a little something to start my day.
0: Good luck with the remaining months of your pregnancy, Brandon. Maybe you can go impress a lady in the Costco aisles by buying her a sample.
3: Grab a $1.50 hot dog combo. That's the kind of lady Holla. You're looking for.
5: They get me going.
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0: 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It's Tad Drex and Kara. Spurs at home for game 5 tonight. Let's just try to keep our elbows to ourselves and not get ejected from the game.
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5: 66 and cloudy, heating up in the afternoon with a high of 81.
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13: A wreck is on scene of a rollover accident on Fredericksburg Road going northbound at Hillcrest Drive. The left lane is blocked off. And only 2 lanes are open to drive on I-35 northbound due to construction work with 4 Walsham Road. This is adding 30 minutes to the morning commute. That's San Antonio Traffic. I'm Jason Fonsig.
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0: Hits 105.3 with Tad, Drex, and Kara. Your morning's already super loud. Mm-hmm. So at 8:30, we quiet things down a little bit.
1: Yeah, how about 2 hours, no commercials, just the hits?
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2: I'll tell you what a divorce attorney is going viral for saying that we should be talking about before we've even decided to really be in a full-on relationship with someone, coming up in just a second. But every generation has a celebrity or a public figure they want to model their lives after. Mm-hmm. Somebody that inspires them in a way that changes them forever, and it's really different for everyone. For Gen Z, overwhelmingly, they've chosen Zendaya as their queen to be. Like, that's the person that they would like to emulate their lives after.
3: So how old is like an average Gen Zer right now?
2: It's like 1997 to 2012 or something.
3: Oh, okay. So that's a big swath of
2: people. Yeah, it is a big swath of people. Elon Musk was the second most popular person to be chosen. Elon, I guess, because he's got all of the money in the world and he could do whatever.
4: 37% of the vote went for none of these people. So basically, yeah.
2: Now, when you first meet somebody that you're really interested in, how many dates should you go on before talking about the big hot button relationship issues?
3: Doesn't that depend on where you are in your life stage? Like if you're 19, 20, or 22, you maybe wait a while. But maybe if you're in your late 20s or early 30s and that clock's ticking.
4: Interesting.
2: Well, I don't know. You could be in your 19s and 20s and still want to be in a committed relationship with somebody and be looking for that life partner. I firmly believe that you should let out all of your cards, all of your non-negotiables within the first couple of dates, because you don't want to waste your time and you certainly don't want to fall for somebody who doesn't have the same views as you.
4: Right. But if you start talking business too soon, you're never going to get another date. So that's the thing. That's the rub.
2: I don't know.
3: Kara's not, you shouldn't be the one talking about this because of the way you look. Like you're beautiful and you got the nice curves and all that stuff.
4: Leave it to us ugly people to discuss.
3: No, we're the ones that have to like hold back and I've got to like
4: play the games.
3: Yeah, exactly.
4: Like Kara can say whatever she wants.
3: Yeah, yes, ma'am.
4: Right.
2: Yeah. Oh my gosh. Well, a divorce attorney even agrees with my stance, especially when it comes to conversation about prenuptial agreements. Ooh. They say you should be talking prenups by the third date, because it is such an uncomfortable topic and it's so hard to bring up, that while you're in those early days, you can depersonalize it and just talk about it before you get too emotionally involved.
4: And then later, when you've been together for 5 years and he finally pops the question and starts talking about prenup and you get angry about it, he goes, we talked about this on the third date. It was your idea.
2: I think everybody should be able to put out like, if we break up, here's what happens, and protect themselves and each other.
4: I do love the idea of a prenup, but I would really love somebody else to bring it up. Yeah, somebody outside. Can we get waiters to start bringing up the topic?
2: That might be a good idea.
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6: 66 and cloudy, heating up in the afternoon with a high of 81.
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27: Traffic. The right lane is coned off for construction work, and this is causing a 10-minute slowdown on I-35 northbound before Walsham Road. Also, 20 minutes added to the Tuesday morning drive-through congestion on Highway 90 eastbound from Highway 211 to Loop 410. That's San Antonio traffic. I'm Jason Fossick.
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0: 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Good morning. It's Tad, Drex, and Kara. Ellen looking for some advice this morning. Hey, Ellen.
1: Good morning, guys. I got to hit that panic button.
0: Yeah, I guess you got a problem with a friend of yours.
1: My best friend.
0: Okay.
1: It's like the most awkward situation I've ever been in. I'm 38, and she just celebrated her 40th, and she's a recent divorcee.
0: Mm-hmm.
1: I mean, so I'm trying to be understanding. I know she's very anxious to begin dating again and all that.
0: Oh, yeah.
1: And I'm happily married with two kids. So, I mean, I don't really get it, but I'm trying to be understanding.
0: Okay. Mm-hmm. As someone who was married for a short spell back in the late 90s and then had his freedom during his 30s, you go wild.
2: Yeah, you go hard in the paint.
0: It's like,
2: huh?
0: free at last, you know?
1: It does not make me feel any better at all.
3: Why is that?
1: She just approached me to let me know that she's been secretly dating my 20-year-old son.
2: What?
0: You said she's 40, so 20 years, that's not a big deal.
3: Ooh, it's not a big
2: deal. 20 years isn't a big deal?
3: This isn't about the age, y'all.
2: No, it's about this being her son.
3: And your best friend.
1: She's always been like an aunt to my kid.
0: Ew.
1: I may realize it's not technically illegal.
3: Yeah.
1: But I am definitely grossed out.
0: Yeah.
1: And I don't really know how to move forward with this. I feel like I should be making a big deal about it.
0: You just said that she's always been like an aunt to your kids.
1: Yeah.
0: And I assume that also includes your son, who she's now dating.
1: Yes.
0: How long has she known him?
1: She changed his diapers.
2: Wow.
1: Yeah.
3: You say they're dating. Any indication of whether they have been intimate at all?
1: I'm guessing that they probably have, because she told me the only reason she's even coming to me with this is because she thinks that they're in love.
2: Oh,
1: like,
2: oh
1: my God. She thinks she's in love with my child. My
2: but she's a recent divorcee, and now she's already fallen in love with your son?
1: My 20-year-old isn't even old enough to go to the bar, for heaven's sake. The idea that she even sees him as an adult is very strange to me.
3: Do you think maybe she's good for him a little bit? You know, like...
2: Drex.
3: Well, no, not in a sense that... She is older, more mature, has more life experience. He's just now becoming an adult. Not only
0: they say you marry your mom, and definitely creepy, but this is as close as you can get.
1: Ew. This is what my husband said to try to calm me down. And I explained to him that would be fine if it was some other random 40-year-old woman. I'd still be grossed out, but at least it would be fun. Like, this person's part of my life.
2: So if your husband's trying to calm you down, is he okay with this?
1: I don't know that he's necessarily okay with it, but I don't think he wants me to go to jail over it.
3: You want me to answer that, Kara?
0: Yeah.
3: Hell yeah, he's fine with it.
2: Oh, my God.
0: He's fist bumping.
3: Yeah.
0: He's like, wait, that's my boy.
2: I would be mortified if my best friend ended up dating my son.
3: Would you be more mortified at your best friend or at your son?
2: My best friend, especially if she was around changing his diapers. Come on, find somebody else, anybody else.
1: And I told him if it was one of his friends and they were trying to date our daughter, he would absolutely want to go over there. And he was like, of course. So it's a total double standard.
0: You can't think about your kids with other people, period. But if you take that part away from it, they're going to hook up with somebody. Why not have it someone you know?
1: They're going to hook up with someone. Let it be a stranger.
0: We're going to turn this over to our audience in a few minutes. What is the question here? Like, do you forbid?
1: The question is, how do I move forward? Like, what do I do? Do I keep being friends with her? Do I shun him? Like, do I forbid him? I have no clue how to handle this. No prior experience. So I'm looking for advice.
0: All right, Ellen, sit tight. Keep listening to the show. We're going to get some advice for you coming up next on the Tad, Drex, and Kara Show.
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Oh my, my, oh my, my love. 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

0: Hits 105.3 with Tad, Drex, and Kara. Ellen said her best friend would have never admitted what's going on if there wasn't love involved. Love.
1: Yeah, Ellen told us that her recently divorced best friend, 40 years old, is in a romantic relationship with her 20-year-old son. Mm. Ellen's creeped out. She doesn't know what her next step should be.
0: Let's check this open, Mike.
2: Hey, I think that she should just let it pan out, you know? I mean, my son's 19, dating a 35-year-old. Best thing that could ever happen to him. She's amazing. See what happens. Let people live their lives.
0: All right, appreciate that.
3: 19, it's a 35-year-old?
0: Yeah. Kimberly.
4: So my thought process is I think she's just looking for a rebound at this point, and that unfortunately your son is one of those individuals who just kind of fell into it. Mm-hmm. I don't think it's love. I think it's a rebound, and, you know, give it some time, let it wait, and maybe this will all blow over.
1: Yeah, we've all been in long-term relationships, whether it be a marriage or just with a boyfriend or girlfriend, and when that relationship ends, it's probably easy to go to something familiar.
3: Right.
1: And maybe that's exactly where this situation is, like the son's familiar.
0: Okay, but what happens when this young 20-year-old impressionable boy, his auntie breaks up with him?
4: It'll be awkward, but at the same time, a 20-year-old boy is going to be able to rebound a lot faster.
3: What is that relationship going to be like between Ellen and her friend?
4: I think if Ellen maybe just gives it a little time, her friend may realize that this is not the best idea and that it's not love, it's infatuation. Mm-hmm. And maybe she's just appreciating the fact that someone's finding her attractive at her age.
0: Yeah. Do you think it's disrespectful for the friend to be doing this to Ellen? Like, forget about her own desires,
1: right,
0: and attractions. Like, this is her best friend. It's her best friend's son. Didn't she anticipate her best friend being creeped out by this?
4: I do. And that's because I also have a 20-year-old son. And if my best friend did it, I would be upset as well. But I'm trying to see it from all three points of view.
0: Yeah. Ethan is on hold. He's 20 years old. Can we guess what he thinks about this? We'll find out when we talk to him next.
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0: Tad, Drex, and Kara, it's Hits 105.3. We're on the panic button here. Ellen reached out with something that her best friend came to her with that she doesn't know what to do with this information.
1: Yeah, best friend, 40 years old, recently divorced, came to Ellen and said, hey, your 20-year-old son that I've known since he was in diapers, he and I are in a romantic relationship, and I believe I'm falling in love with him. Whoa.
0: I never was in love with any of my mom's friends.
1: Really?
0: Because they're off limits. At 12, I knew my mom's friends, attractive people, don't get me wrong, mm-hmm. but I knew my place. It's my mom.
2: My best friend Autumn's 3-year-old son, well, when he was 3 years old, came to me and said, Miss Kawa, when I turn 18, we get married. And I'm like, oh, that is the sweetest thing. Of course, Bubba. And then I looked at Autumn and I'm like, I would never date one of my friend's children. So ever, now, ever, ever.
0: This kid is all grown up. How old is
2: yeah,
0: he?
2: Yeah, now he's like 15.
0: Oh, 15.
1: Well, you say like this, you never date one of your friend's children. I think that's what's part of the issue here is that this 20-year-old son, he's not a little boy anymore. Of course, in our eyes, our kids are always going to be kids or children.
0: Right.
1: But he's a man now. He's 20 years old. He's not a boy. Sorry, Ellen. He's not a boy anymore.
0: Yeah, interesting. Okay, so I would never date one of my mom's friends. Would I date one of my friend's kids if they were of age? Something to ponder.
2: What?
0: Hadn't thought about that. I'm saying I hadn't thought of it. I haven't said I've rendered my decision.
1: Right.
0: Ethan, good morning. You're on the Tad, Drex, and Kara show.
3: So as a 20-year-old who has always had a crush on my mom's best friend yeah. and my best friend's mom, that I should add, I think that yes, there's an age difference, but depending on circumstances, I think it's okay.
1: So I was in a similar situation. My parents had us young, and I do remember like being a teenager, and my mom's friends were like 36, 37, 38, and I remember being having little crushes on them for sure.
2: Having a crush is exactly. one thing, but extending it into a full-on relationship where the woman feels like she's falling in love with this young man is a totally different level.
3: But if he's mature enough to be able to actually sustain a relationship with an older woman.
1: Oh, he's not.
3: It's a little different.
0: Let's address the elephant in the room, or in this case, the cougar in the room. Ethan, have you ever acted on these desires?
3: I would if I could, man. I would.
1: Yeah, buddy.
0: Filthy animal.
3: And I have definitely told her that. She is a very apparent thing.
1: Well, wow. You have one specific woman in mind, one of your mom's friends in mind.
3: Yes, 1,000%.
0: Yes. Drex, now you're sounding too excited.
1: Sorry, I'll calm it down. I'll take it back.
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0: 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It's Tad Drex and Kara. 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
1: Yeah, but it would make a good Instagram reel.
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3: 66 and cloudy, heating up in the afternoon with a high of 81.
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10: Traffic. The left lane's blocked off by a wreck on 281 southbound Dinella, causing a 15-minute delay that starts from Stone Oak Parkway. And 25 minutes out of your drive this morning, going eastbound on Highway 90 from Highway 211 over to Loop 410. That's San Antonio traffic. I'm Jason Fossig.
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0: San Antonio's hottest music hits 105.3. It's Tad, Drex, and Kara. Danielle, needing to ask your brother Jake for forgiveness.
1: I didn't listen to him, and now everything is a mess.
0: Didn't listen to him regarding what?
1: He told me to stay away from his best friend. His name is Adam, and I guess I kind of took that as a challenge.
0: Okay. Did things at least go well with Adam?
1: I can be a little bit, I guess, of what you would call a loose cannon when it comes to dating. I think I've kind of fractured the relationship with all of them.
2: That's always the chance that you take when you get involved with a relative's best friend. Like, you're stuck with your brother for life. That's going to be your brother, period. And then to date their best friend, that really muddies the waters and makes things weird.
1: I didn't, like, mean to ruin it. I just thought that he was being overprotective. I just want to let Jake know that I was sorry. Like, I really should have listened to him. I just thought, like, he was just being kind of an annoying brother and not actually thinking about what I wanted, but he was probably actually looking out for me.
3: And you're taking the blame for the relationship you and his best friend Adam had. You're taking the blame for that going sideways.
1: Yeah, I'm a bit of a problem when it comes to dating.
0: All right. We got to get your brother's phone number. We'll call him next. I want to hear more about this Adam character and why your brother was warning against him in the first place. And I really don't care about the rest of it.
1: Yeah, thanks, guys. I appreciate it. I'm hoping I can repair this in any way I can.
0: All right. We will talk to her brother coming up next on the Tad, Drex, and Kara Show.
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7: 66 and cloudy, heating up in the afternoon with a high of 81.

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10: Traffic. There's a 25-minute backup being caused by a crash that has left lane blocked off on 281 southbound at Donella. And over on I-35 southbound at Walters, reports of an accident causing a few minutes to be lost in a backup that starts from Splashtown. That's San Antonio traffic. I'm Jason Fossig.
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0: 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Good morning, Tad Drex and Kara Show. Danielle's brother Jake said, you know what? Don't date my friend Adam. He's trouble. And Danielle's like, challenge accepted.
1: Let's do this.
0: So she dates with him, and now she says nobody's happy with her, and she thought maybe she could fix this guy, or what's she was intrigued. I get it. I don't get it, but I know it happens all the time.
2: Right. Hello?
0: Jake, Tad Drex and Kara calling. How are you doing?
2: I'm good. How are you?
0: We're well. We have your sister Danielle on the phone here. I guess you had warned her against dating your friend Adam, but she did not take your advice.
2: Yeah. Danielle has a history of messy dating situations, and I knew this would blow up.
0: Did you know that by telling her not to date Adam, that she would immediately call Adam and try to date him?
2: I didn't want to be stuck in the middle, and now I'm stuck in the middle.
3: So who's the problem here? Is it your sister Danielle or your best friend Adam?
2: It's both of them. For starters, Adam is married.
1: Adam's married?
0: Okay.
2: Yeah, that's why I told her to stay away. And she keeps acting like I'm being dramatic, but I was just trying to keep her from doing something really stupid.
0: Danielle, did he tell you that Adam is married?
4: I did, but I just wasn't sure if he was in a good marriage.
0: Right, but really you want to get involved in that?
4: Yeah, I mean, I kind of like the freedom that married men give me. They're not always available.
1: So do you date married men often?
4: Pretty much exclusively, because I really like my independence.
2: What is wrong with you?
4: Just because I like something you don't doesn't make me a bad person.
0: Any woman listening to our show right now absolutely loathes you right now,
1: Danielle. Wanting to come through the speakers.
4: Single guys are clingy. I think married guys treat me a lot better because their wives are miserable. And I come in and I'm the fun one. And then we just get to have fun and we don't have to think about anything serious.
2: That is not okay.
0: What ended up happening with Adam?
4: His wife ended up meeting us at the restaurant, so it didn't go really well. I got out of there unscathed, but if Adam is going to continue to do this, he really needs to be a little more careful.
0: My dear God.
3: Jake, do you think there's anything you could say to your sister right now that would open her eyes up to this not being good for her?
2: That's a good question. I've had many talks with her about stuff like this, and I don't know. This just seems to be the way she is.
0: Maybe try forbidding her from dating some of your single friends and see how
1: that
0: works.
1: Right. Pick a good one and be like, don't come for this one.
0: This feature's called Forgive and Forget. She was calling looking for your forgiveness for going against your wishes. Do you forgive her?
2: It's not so much a matter of forgiving her. It's just a matter of dealing with it until she gets hurt one day.
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1: 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San Antonio weather.
2: 66 and cloudy, heating up in the afternoon with a high of 81.
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0: 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It's Tad Drex and Kara. 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Let's just try to keep our elbows to ourselves and not get ejected from the game.
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1: 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I should do this for a living.
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0: 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Cameron Diaz and Benji Madden announced the birth of their third child named Not Us Madden.
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0: 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It's Tad, Drex, and Kara. Jeff Bezos is selling his $500 million yacht because he says it's too big.
1: Mm.
0: If I know anything about dudes with $500 million yachts, it's that they have something that's not too big.
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0: It's 105.3. Appreciate you waking up with Tad, Drex, and Kara. Maren Morris says a text message invite she got for Travis and Taylor's wedding turned out to be spam. We know she has RBF, but have we ever seen her DGTIBF face?
1: What is DG?
0: Didn't get that invite, BF.
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0: 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Good morning. It's Tad, Drex, and Kara.
1: Sting says none of his six kids are going to get a dime from him, and they have to go to work, right?
0: Mm-hmm.
1: Do you think his kids are like, hey, settle down, Gordy. You're named after a verb, okay?
0: Also, six kids. There might be something to that tantric business.
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I'm Abby Jessen. I really didn't know how anyone was going to top this gal hosting and musical guesting for SNL, but Matt Damon and Noah Kahan were amazing too. So many great SNL clips. It's Olivia Rodrigo.

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1: 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I'm Abby Jessen. I don't know if this is happening to anyone else, but after the latest Apple update, my bedtime on my Apple iPhone, the alarm just didn't go off. So yeah, I've been

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I'm Abby Jessen. 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You can enter once a day to win tickets to concerts like this guy, Bruno Mars, coming to the Alamo Dome. That is also where you're going to enter that keyword to win $1,000 for Pay Your Bills. And I'm giving you that keyword very soon at 11 o'clock.

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I've been to two, and they've been played at both. They've also been played at the bachelorette party. I mean, it's perfect. 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

Hits 105.3 San Antonio's hottest music. I'm Abby Jess, and I have to say, I've been living for these reboots. I loved Freakier Friday. I love The Devil Wears Prada 2. And I just saw that Hocus Pocus 3 has been signed off to happen. That made me realize I never actually watched Hocus Pocus 2. That's 100% on me. Have all the details up. 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I got to go watch that movie.

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I'm Abby Jessen. Stick around. The top five hit list is coming up at noon. That's where we count down the top five songs requested right here in San Antonio each day. 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

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I'm Abby Jessen. Just like that, we have made it to song number three. It's Dominic Fike with Baby Doll on Hits 105.3.

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I'm Abby Jessen. Just like that, we've made it to number one, and with it, a pair of tickets for you to see Niall Horan before you can buy them next May at the Moody Center. 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Good luck. 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

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I mean, he has to. They could sing this song.

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105.3 San Antonio's hottest music. I'm Abby Jessen. I, of course, lost the Ticketmaster battle again on Friday. Did not get tickets to see Harry Styles at MSG. 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

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Adam Michael stepping in, playing all your favorite songs this afternoon. Got that song Stateside for Pink Panthers. Oh, Justin Bieber, who is blowing up after Coachella a week or so back. And yours too. Just tap that open mic request anytime on the Hits 105.3. I'm doing Somber now.

0: That's Pink Panther, Zara Larson together doing Stateside on Hits 105.3, San Antonio's hottest music. 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
3: Mostly sunny, right around 90 the rest.
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3: Adam Michaels here. Shout out to anybody picking up after school kids right now. Let's play along together. Can't believe how fast the school year is going. Almost time for summer break. So today, What's in My Mouth to win Niall Horan tickets. If you can figure it out, phone number is 844-470-1053. 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What's in My Mouth? 844-470-1053.
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1: 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Something you might find at a graduation party. What do my mouth?
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1: Pictures. There's always pictures at a graduation party. That's not what it is, though.
3: 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Is it a plate?
1: 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Whoop my mouth. 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
3: A party horn or kazoo?
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3: Yes, sir. Is it a car?
2: Not a car. No, that'd be a great gift, though. A lot smaller and nothing that you would drive.
3: A fork?
2: No, not a fork. Nothing to do with utensils at all. You'd probably find an ice chest nearby. What's in my mouth? 844-470-1053. Just when

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1: 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Graduation season. Think graduation parties.
2: The swimming pool?
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3: Is it a picnic table? It's a straw.
1: 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No, bigger than that. Try again.
3: 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Is it a drink?
1: 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But strangely enough, it's got some kind of food in the title. Try again. 844-470-1053. 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
2: 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Yeah. 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
2: Mostly sunny, right around 90 this week.
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22: Around Selma, that's a major accident. Delays around a half hour, let's call it. I-35 southbound and Olympia Parkway. We're stop and go from FM 1103. Also, seeing break 1604 westbound, Bulverde to 281. That's San Antonio traffic. I'm Gary Mack.
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It's Adam Michaels here, Bruno Mars coming up, Huntrick's doing Golden, more cash paying your bills at 4 o'clock, and Taylor Swift now.

0: 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My name's Adam Michaels. If you're new to San Antonio, welcome. 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I don't know how they get there. And we love the Spurs.
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23: Traffic.
24: It remains rough out there. 151 eastbound at Callahan. That's an accident. We're losing 10 minutes. I-35 southbound still out there. The fender bender at Olympia Parkway. That's pretty solid starting at FM 1103. That's San Antonio traffic. I'm Gary Mack.
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0: say. 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
3: Mostly sunny, right around 90 this week.
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17: Welcome back. We've got issues out there. First, to the south side of downtown, a major crash involving three left lanes are blocked. I-10, this one eastbound at Probant. Delays have got those at 15 from I-35. Also, a left lane blocked by a fender bender, I-10 westbound at Huebner. That's San Antonio traffic. I'm Gary Mack.
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0: 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Adam Michaels here. All right, Justin Bieber lined up. Olivia Dean, Bruno Mars. 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
19: Welcome back. We've got issues out there. First, to the south side of downtown, a major crash involving three left lanes are blocked. I-10, this one eastbound at Proband. Delays have got those at 15 from I-35. Also, a left lane blocked by fender bender. I-10 westbound at Huebner. That's San Antonio traffic. I'm Gary Mack.
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9: We've had our issues this Tuesday afternoon / evening, although I bring you good news. I-10 eastbound, the crash, Probant, that's clear. Still seeing issues as far as the backup. Highway 90 eastbound is recovering. General McMullen to I-35 delays at 10. That's San Antonio traffic. I'm Gary Mack.
10: We just can't start the... Everybody at the parking tip.
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2: 67 overnight, 9 tomorrow.
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